0: Dinner's ready. Pepperoni!
1: Mmm, I love it.
0: And you made it all by yourself? That's our girl. There is nothing better.

0: ask.
1: No.
0: It's definitely her. I mean, it's cool. Definitely.
1: Excuse me.
2: I knew I'd think so.

0: Tommy, come take out the garbage.
1: In a minute, Mom. Hello?
2: Where are you?
3: You're what? Missing it.
2: Get down here right now.
1: Where are you?
2: We're in the tunnel.
3: You have 5 minutes.
2: Get down here right now.
1: Okay.
2: Hurry.

to do what I want when I feel like it. All I wanna do is lose control. You know that I'm a crazy bitch. I do what I want when I feel like it.

0: She's here.
1: So sorry about the rain.
2: Oh, that's all right. I'm sure we're going to have a really good time.
1: 6, 7, 8, and a 1.
2: Hey.
3: Hi.
2: So I have new choreo.
3: New choreo.
4: Yes.
2: Okay.
4: So it goes 2, 3, 4, 5, 6, 7, 8.
2: Oh, I love that.

0: Great job, everyone.
1: Do it, that was great. Are you ready to do another one?
2: I'm ready. You guys want to do it again one more time?
3: Where's the giant disco ball?
1: We need that. We need to find it to do the next one. Let's go.

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It's meeting the man of my dreams and then meeting his beautiful wife. And isn't it ironic? Don't you think?

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0: What kind of advice would you give Robbie Williams on stage persona to from you here, right now?
1: You're a good guy, Robbie. 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

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In my trials, in my tribulations, through our doubts and frustrations, in my violence, in my turbulence, through my fear, in my confessions, in my anguish, in my pain, through my joy, in my sorrow, in the promise of another tomorrow. 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

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I was lying on the bed and the bed began to go around, and I had the sensation like I was on a merry-go-round. And then the furniture joined in, and then I was in the stars. There were stars everywhere, above me, below me, to the left of me, to the right of me. Millions and millions of stars. And the Lord said, the stars are the souls that you will win for me. The Lord actually talks to me, you know. I hear what's being said. And he said to me, get me $18 million by the weekend. And the angel of the Lord stands by my side and speaks into my ear. It's a beautiful thing. And I hear what's being said.

0: One day I was standing before the cameras right here in the cathedral, and the Lord spoke to me. He said, stretch forth your hand and tell the people to put their hands against yours, and I will heal them. He said, this is a form of laying on of hands. So put your hands on the screens now. Touch the screen. Touch the screen. Heal. Heal. Heal. In the name of Jesus, please. Heal. Touch the screen. Well, I love the tears I've dropped to be
1: part of the way. Všechno, co potřebujete na léto, najdete v Kauflandu. 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A Felix Fantastic, kapsičky pro kočky za 269,90.

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Just do it, whatever it is. And then boom, it's gone. Fear is gone.

0: She's fantastic. I knew she'd be a star.
1: She could be. She could be great. She could be a major star.
0: She is a star, George.
1: The biggest star in the universe right now as we speak. Those who love the set, the director's got all kinds of things. The director's hot. He's hip. He's here. He's going to be doing all kinds of things. He's going to change the color of the set. I like he's going to get a great idea for a blue.
0: Don't change anything, George.
1: He touches one thing, he's gone. I swear. He's history.
0: I want to meet her.
1: You got it. Anytime. Name the place. Name anywhere, any street. You got it.
0: Now.

Yeah, he's still after me. He just gave me a necklace. I don't know, I think it's real diamonds. Yeah, he thinks he can impress me by giving me expensive gifts. It's nice, though. You want it?

0: I smell youth. Vintage youth.
1: Where are you from?
2: Yes, where are you from?
0: I'm glad you asked me twice. You see, I'm a bilingual. I'm a bilingual illiterate. I can't read in two languages.
2: Do you want a drink?
0: No, thank you. That's very nice. Now, I'll get the waiter.

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It should make me feel better. But I don't know how I'm going to get through.

0: action!
1: Here we are at the record company. Inside, we're gonna see five discussing the birth of the new video.
2: And what I wanna do is, I wanna find out what this video, how it makes you feel, what it smells like, what it tastes like.
1: Got it.

0: You've been very quiet today. Any comments?
1: Yeah, that's what Sean says.
2: When I got offered the chance to work with them, I jumped at the chance.
3: We gotta move this location now. I don't believe it.

0: inside the bottle. Maybe it's inside the bottle.
1: But I know that he is, it's not his.

Thank you. Don't mention it. Nice crowd, eh? Right. Last tune. Let's try us the studio, okay? Thank you, ladies and gentlemen. Well, it's our last song now. Thank you very much for coming. We're going to try. This is a tune called Sussudio.

0: All right, let's let tonight's performance be the best performance that we've ever had. Richard has rehearsed us for about 2 weeks. We've come to this spot, and I really want to say, Richard, thank you very much for taking us to this point.
1: Oh, thank you guys. Thank you. Right back at you. You guys are the best. The best dancers I've ever worked with.

0: we really got the crowd on our side.
1: Yeah.
2: Lock it to the theater. Sorry.
1: We're going to start again with the B-boy, you guys. We have some B-boy moves. Go!

0: lot of people tell us that we have a very hip-hop feel. You know, like growing up in Manhattan, I performed with several b-boy posses and different groups. And, you know, so that's our background, sort of, or at least some of our inspiration.
1: It's all this choreography also, let me tell you. Original stuff. Good job.

Okay, yeah, no, that's okay. That's great. That's it. There's the shot. I got it. There, that's it. Beautiful. Great.

0: That's our maid of honor. She's from New York.
1: Miss Jennifer Lopez!

0: don't want you to get struck by lightning, and I don't want any of
1: them
0: hands to protect
2: it.
1: We could go across and plant
2: your bodies.
3: Why does that? Would these people mind if we go through their apartment?
4: Thank you so much. We just
5: I love you.
6: I love you.
7: I love you.